'cause now all of your money's gone, baby. And he ain't got no more use for you. 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Hey, I worked for you both night and day.

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0: 21 years old today. 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But I'm so glad my baby can't treat me that way. Oh, babe, don't make no fool of me. Oh, babe, don't make no fool of me. 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That's why I'm so glad I'm 21 years old today. That's why I'm so glad I'm 21 years old today. Son of 3 times 7, I'm going to have my way.
1: Joe Dean, sometimes known as Joe Dean from Bowling Green, with one side of the only record he ever made from 1930, I'm So Glad I'm 21 Years Old Today. I wish he'd made more records, but that's the only one he made. Johnny Taylor before that with Hello Sundown, and starting out Joanna Connor, You're So Fine, from her new album Live on 1111. Joanna Connor can be seen in the area a number of times in the coming days. She's performing this Thursday, August 20th, opening for Larry McRae. That's happening at the Sellersville Theater. She will also be at the Lizzie Rose Music Room in Tuckerton, New Jersey, Tuesday, August 25th, and at the Country Store in St. George's, Delaware, Wednesday, August 26th. Some chances to see Joanna Connor in concert. It's the Blues Show here on XPN Saturday nights. I'm Johnny Meister with Lisa Mann's Northwestern All-Stars. Lisa Mann is a bass player, singer, and sometimes songwriter, though she didn't write this one. This is a famous Staple Singers song, Why Am I Treated So Bad? Lisa Mann's Northwestern All-Stars, featuring the singing of Terry O'Dabi. The album is called The Great Women in Blues, here on XPN. Okay, moving on.

Bring It On Home to Me, Sam Cooke, 1962. Became a club slow dance standard throughout the 1960s and to this day. I first heard it played live by an all-Sicilian band in rural Connecticut after Sam Cooke's passing in 1964. By 1968, Dion's pop career had been waning, but his progressive politics and resistance to racism reached a

0: wider popular audience with a very different kind of song, written by Dick Holler, looking back after the assassinations that year of Martin Luther King Jr. and Robert Kennedy and others before.
1: You know, when something like, you know, when somebody, you know, a senseless act of violence like with Martin Luther King and Bobby Kennedy, to me, it's like insanity. And you're trying to make sense of it, and you can't. And you know these guys were talking about a state of love that does exist, and it's for us to make it real, and somebody blows them away.

0: Yo, remember yo. 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

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I heard that long, long, long, some

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Thank you, everybody. This is our last song. Yeah. If you've recently gone through a midlife crisis, this is for you. Or if you might be coming to one, just know this will be waiting for you. Because it's coming.

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1: Really appreciate him coming out on this Sunday evening with the supporting live music. We are thrilled to be here. We're going to play one more song for you to close out our set. 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